set the light three. They like how you switch it up, cause it's the right beat. I'm trying to leave, she get a gripping on my right knee. It's a lock up on my heart, she got the right key. That pussy tight, I get it hit and start screaming that I'm rough. Baby chillin' with a gangster, talk your shit and get tough. Take her to the mall, cash on Dior and chrome hearts. Four meals, Michael Kors, now she got a go yard. She got me focused on my music, shit, I'm trying.

0: Your Majesty, we have a problem. They're trying to seize your throne.
1: Take me to them now.